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0: Five second tell. CMFI in the area of Kathy Drive, Stanley Drive. 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CSIMA is engine 15, rescue 17, recording. 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Single caller reporting the neighborhood is full of white smoke and smells awful. CSIMA is engine 15, rescue 17, second tone 2016.
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Springfield Road, Cheshire Road, for the reported e-bike accident.

0: Roger is running. I just don't know if anyone's parties. You're going to be located between Tyler Drive and Chatfield, on the right side of the road, on the side of the reservoir. Reported that they were coming up the road. I originally said that it was an e-bike accident. Now they're reporting that the party was just walking the e-bike and fell over it. They believe his ETOH is altered. They didn't really have anything further.
1: Where is it?

0: 2 I'm on scene. I got one party down, just off to the side of the roadway. It does not look like a motor vehicle accident. Here's the DQOH at this time. Make sure I have PDM at my location. Correct the welcome, ma'am.
1: Touching your
0: on scene
1: in command. Can you not appear to be an FBA at this time. Just an ETOH driver on the e-bike. Trooper I was notified. I'll make sure they're going.

0: why don't you just park behind Jose's vehicle and squadron, you guys stay here. Back to the scene. You guys can pull up behind them.
1: Squad 3 is on scene. Squad 3, you're on scene. And car 2, Troop 5 said they are sending someone.
0: Receive, thank you.

0: 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We'll keep squad 3 on scene until PD gets here.
1: Rescue 6 is clearing. Squad 3 is remaining until PD gets there, 2109.

Delta Red.

priority one with a Vems paramedic, 151 Westfield Avenue, the 49-year-old male with chest pain. 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ALS with the Vems paramedic, 151 Westfield Avenue, across the Burton Street and Jackson Street, 49-year-old male with chest pain at 2143.

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1: Right.
0: Car 2, go ahead.
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And Oxford, all responding units. Appears to be an interior lot off Old Country behind unit 22.

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Old Friday 2, 41 to 4th Street. 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The 66-year-old male, unwell. Priority 2, 41 to 4th, Bravo 43, the male unwell.

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0: standard tone for the second call in town. Party 1 BLS, 74 Derby Avenue. 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Seymour Ambulance, priority 1. Third tone, 74 Derby Avenue, fall.
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In Seymour, pardon me. 74 Derby Avenue in the city of Seymour for the elderly fall. Ansonia Mutual Aid to Seymour at 74 Derby Avenue in Seymour. 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

0: 42 is on scene. We'll be out investigating. 42 off command. We'll be operating at fire ground one.
1: Car 3 taking arrival.
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0: 44th Street, unit 1212 for the catheter problem. Priority 2 BLS 4404th Street for the party with a catheter problem. 2242.
1: Clearly, there's an AMA.

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0: 7. On the 911 map, it's the southwest building in that complex. First one you approach on your left coming from 3rd.
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0: 2 Victor 20. All right, this nature got updated. This is going to be a priority call.
1: BLS still or ALS?
0: ALS still.
1: Copies. We're going to pass it off, I guess.
0: 20, do we have a flight car or do you have an ALS bus?
1: We have two ALS trucks on tonight.
0: Roger.

26-year-old male, report of an inflamed pancreas and in pain. He's conscious and alert. He was in the hospital earlier for and was discharged. He also has a fever.

Oxford Fire Department reporting a lockout at number 88 Jacks Hill Road. Repeating, Oxford Fire Department reporting a lockout, a two-year-old locked in a room, 88 Jacks Hill Road between Commerce Drive and Larkey Road. 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

0: dispatch EMS, ALS priority response, 45 Maltby Street, 1 Alpha, room 138, Coram Avenue to Prospect Avenue. Sick call, repeating, Shell dispatch, EMS, ALS priority, 45 Maltby Street, 75-year-old male, sick, 2358.
1: Difficulty breathing, also had ketamine, cross streets are Ford Street, Jarvis Street, 2358.

Jax Hill Road, corner of Jax Hill, Jax Hill, and Commerce, for the pediatric locked in a room. The doorknob broke. The two-year-old is now locked in that room, inaccessible. Oxford Fire, respond. 88 Jax Hill Road, corner of Jax Hill, Jax Hill, and Commerce, for the pediatric lock in. Doorknob broke. 2359. 07. 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

0: Sierra 13. 13. Going with 10 to 45 Maltese.
1: Roger, it's a 75 male. Hold out the Foley and the balloon. Violent staff, blood flow on the floor. I got an officer en route.

0: on scene, 2.5-story wood frame. Nothing showing from the Alpha Bravo Charlie Delta side, 360. I'll be out with the homeowner. Carl will be command.
1: Receiver, 2.5-story wood, nothing showing. All four sides, you're in command with the homeowner, 0003.

Sir. 13, on scene.

0: Rescue 44 Oxford, 44 will be in route with 4.
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1: Door's been opened. 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All fire units can return to service. 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
0: Roger. 44 will be on the return.
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1: Fighter Mannion was on scene, he's heading home.
0: Car 1, I'll mark it down.

0: 44 Oxford, 44, all up here at center. Have a good night.
1: Under 44, back at center, thanks. You as well. 011.

Sacramento, Town 31, ALS 75 Central Street, Unit 15, for the party with chest pain, repeating, Ansonia Rescue Medical Service, respond, second active call in town, party 1, ALS, 75 Central Street, apartment 15, for the 79-year-old male, chest pain. Cross streets are East Main Street, Beaver Street, 0020.

Edsonian second call in town, second full cruising unit respond, 75 Central Street, in unit 15 for the 79 male chest pain. Priority 1, second call in town, second full cruising unit, 75 Central Street for the male chest pain, 0022.

71 initial is needed. 320 is at headquarters. Priority 1, 75 Central Street, apartment 15, 79-year-old male with chest pain. Ansonia, we have one at the bay. One initial is needed to complete the second crew. Respond priority 1, 75 Central Street, apartment 15, the 79-year-old male with chest pain. Aspirin was given. 5 Zulu, 1 is responding. We have 320 at the bay. One initial is needed to complete the second crew. 0024.

0: 407.
1: Yeah, patient's still on the stretcher. 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
0: Problem, I was wondering if I should start mutual aid or not. I will roll this.
1: And then if we get out in time, we'll see where we are.

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Sorry, male, it's mutually to Ansonia, 75 Central Street, Apartment 15, the 79 male, chest pain, 0026. 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Andrew. 026, I'm working on Derby for you.

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2: Griffin.

Clinton Avenue off Fall Street. A 45-year-old male hemorrhage, priority 1, 71 Emmett Avenue. The 45 male hemorrhage, your second tone at 403.

Tony respond in Derby, Priority 1, 71 Emmett Avenue near Fall Street for the 45-year-old male hemorrhage. Insomnia in Derby, Priority 1, number 71 Emmett Avenue for the male hemorrhage 405.

sent you a second call in town, priority 1, 180 Beaver Street on the second floor for the male with a severe headache. ALS priority response, 180 Beaver Street, second floor for the male with a severe headache, 422.

0: 72nd Colin Town, 2nd floor, crew needed. Priority 1, 180 Beaver Street, 2nd floor, enter the rear. 28-year-old male with a severe headache. Feels like he's going to have a seizure. Faisal 2 is responding. Ansonia, 2nd call, 1st call in our city. 180 Beaver Street on the 2nd floor for the 28-year-old male. Severe headache, 0425.
1: Bethany Fire Department ambulance corps. The ambulance is needed on a priority 2 at number 615 Carrington Road for the 66-year-old male fell out of bed. Repeating, Bethany Fire Department ambulance corps. The ambulance is needed on a priority 2 at number 615 Carrington Road between Brookwood Road and Woodcutters Drive for the 66-year-old male fell out of bed. Time now 426.
0: Seymour Ambulance, Priority 1, Mutual Aid, Ansonia. Ansonia, Priority 1, 180 Beaver Street on the 2nd floor for the 20-year-old male. Severe headache, feels like he's going to have a seizure. He's upstairs in the bathroom. Zulu 2 is responding. Seymour Ambulance, Mutual Aid to Ansonia, 180 Beaver Street on the 2nd floor for the 20-year-old male, severe headache, 0426.

fire department, the ambulance need to respond. Priority 2, BLS 615 Carrington Road, 66-year-old male, fall lift assist, 1053 at the headquarters. Additionals need to complete the crew. 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Bethany Fire Department, the ambulance need to respond. Priority 2, BLS 615 Carrington Road, 66-year-old male, fall lift assist, 1053 to headquarters. Additionals need to complete the crew. 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Cross streets, Brookwood Road, Woodcutters Drive, 427.

responding, Verdi 1 in Ansonia, 180 Beaver Street on the second floor. They said, enter the rear, come up the stairs, and the door is wide open. You're with 5 Zulu 2, 429.

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0: 31, number 8, Kathy Drive off Titus Lane for the female syncope due to hemorrhage. She's not alert. Priority 1, 8, Kathy Drive off Titus Lane, parallel Mountain Road. The 35 female syncope due to hemorrhage, due to miscarriage. Conscious breathing, not alert. 31 Delta 4, Zulu's ordered 512.
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0: Charlie. Hey, give Seymour a thanks.
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0: Aurora Manor 3R for the 45 male ETOH detox, abnormal breathing, ALS priority response, 10 Reservoir Manor in Seymour, apartment 3R, 534.
1: EMS, 580 Longhill Avenue, Wesley Heights.

EMS. Respond, BLS Normal Travel, 580 Long Hill Avenue, apartment 51 at the Wesley Heights. Going to be approximately 100 age, female, on the public assist. That's Sean EMS, your BLS Normal Travel, 580 Long Hill Avenue, apartment 51, the Wesley Heights. Approximately 100-year-old female on the public assist.

40. Victor 40, you're going to be going 580 Long Hill Avenue, apartment 51 at the Wesley Heights. They had a female with a staff member there. She fell, or I'm sorry, she did not fall. She sat down but cannot get up. Described as a large female. I was unable to get any information from the assistant.

1-ALS 10 Reservoir Manor, in Seymour, apartment 3 Romeo, 45-year-old male, ETOH, abnormal breathing. Zulu 2's your medic, and they're on scene.

dispatch EMS, ALS priority response, 11 Glendale Terrace, Colony Streets of the Dead End, 6-year-old female, diff breather. Repeating Sheldon EMS, ALS priority response, 11 Glendale Terrace, 6-year-old female, diff breather, 550.

0: guys here?
1: 5, Victor, 50.
0: 5-0, we're taking out the call from the...
1: Griffin. 40.
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1: I'm the 6 o'clock car. I'm relieving the 6 o'clock car that's on the other call.
0: I receive. Once you make contact with them, if they can hail dispatch over the radio, they're being requested to 580 Long Hill Avenue for a lift assist by Victor 40.

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0: other unit over to Wesley Heights. 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
1: Standing down.

Department, C. Charlie, 22-year-old female, sinkable episode, not alert. Repeating storms, ambulance respond, party 1, ALS, 78 Hawkins Street, apartment C. Charlie, 22-year-old female, sinkable episode, not alert. Crash streets are Cottage Street, 7th Street, 615.

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For the MVA, one party complaining of back pain. Repeating. Derby Fire, Storms Ambulance, respond. For the MVA, Main Street, Route 8 North, 12 Bravo. 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

all party complaining of back pain. Fire, I think I might have only dropped the EMS tone. My apologies. I'll drop a fire tone. The assignment will be engine 12, engine 14, EMS. 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Main Street, Route 8 North, 12 Bravo. The assignment is engine 12, engine 14, EMS. Repeating Derby Fire. Respond for the MVA. Main Street, at Route 8 North, 12 Bravo. The assignment is engine 12, engine 14, EMS. 638.

the MVA. Main Street, Route 8 North, exit 12 Bravo. Citywide response, the assignment was engine 1214 EMS repeating. Derby fire respond for the MVA. Main Street, Route 8 North, exit 12 Bravo. Citywide response, the assignment was engine 12, engine 14 EMS. This is your second tone, 642. Thank you.

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1: Negative extrication or fluid, you're evaluating 1644.

0: second ambulance is needed for the MVA, Main Street, Route 8 North, 12 Bravo. Repeating, Storm's ambulance, a second ambulance is needed for the MVA, Main Street, Route 8 North, 12 Bravo. Full crew is needed, 645.
1: Yeah, you can go right to the Echoes. It'll be easiest for them.

transport Main Street and Route 8 northbound, right off the exit for post MVA. Repeating, shall dispatch EMS normal travel. Exit 12, Main Street, Route 8 northbound, right off the ramp for an MVA. Post eval slash DLS transport, 647.

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1: Roger, you'll be the second unit in.

0: Victor unit coming to Main Street. Showing EMS.
1: Derby, FD Ted, just we have a transport unit coming.
0: Yeah, I've got 5 Victor 10 en route for 5 minutes. They're coming normal travel. You need an upgrade?
1: Just pull in front of the accident and we'll get their patient to them.
0: Roger, 10, you copy direct?
2: Sure do, we'll be there shortly.
0: Roger,

as the vehicle

0: be advised of taking a fire alarm. Yeah, understood. I'm just telling you we are processing a fire alarm right now. It'll be out in a minute.
1: Copy.
0: Air dispatch.

0: 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Assignment to be engine 12, engine 13, engine 14, truck 15, the rescue and an ambulance. 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
1: 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It's a commercial fire alarm. 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

Please respond 31 BLS 213 Caroline Street for the 44-year-old female fall off scooter head strike dizzy. Repeating, Storms Ambulance, respond 31 BLS 213 Caroline Street. 44-year-old female fall off scooter head strike dizzy. Cross streets, Fifth Street, Cottage Street, 910. It's going to be in front of 213 Caroline Street for the 44-year-old female fall off scooter head strike. She's dizzy.

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They're working on getting somebody over there.

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Repeating, Seymour Ambulance, respond party 1, BLS 219 Woodlawn Drive, 87-year-old female, fall head strike, cross street, Spruce Hill Drive, Eastwood Drive, 924.

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Getting Seymour Ambulance Response, Party 1, ALS 219 Woodlawn Drive, 87-year-old female, fall head strike. 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Cross Street, Spruce Hill Drive, Eastwood Drive, 927.

1 BLS 219 Woodlawn Drive. 87-year-old female, Saul Hudschrick. Just be advised, we have a CAD note for 220 Woodlawn Drive. Saying it's a Meadowbrook retirement community off of Mountain Road near the Oxford line. Navigation devices do not

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That's 246 at the shop, right?

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Monroe EMS. BLS on a priority along with Monroe Fire. Respond to 195 Monroe Turnpike, the Noble Gas Station, for two car MVA with smoke and unknown injuries. Being dispatched to Monroe EMS. BLS on a priority along with Monroe Fire. Respond to 195 Monroe Turnpike, the Noble Gas Station, for two car MVA. Cross streets are the Trimble Town Line, Spring Hill Road. Timeout is 11:15. Fire use channel 2 for the fire ground.

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1: Crew.

it was just going to be a two-car MVA rear end. Caller did state that there was a little bit of smoke. One car has to be towed. Unknown injuries, just an eval for EMS. Back deployment.

0: 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Response of 414 Howe Avenue, 414 Howe Avenue. 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
0: Indication from the alarm company came in as 410 to 420 Howe Avenue with the specific location 414 Howe Avenue. Rear smoke detector.
2: Roger, on scene, taking command.

0: last unit.
1: R1,
0: I just got a call from the alarm company updating us that they were doing a sprinkler test there, but they never called here or put it on test.
1: Receive, I'm taking arrival. They believe they were steam enclosed and caused alarm. Reduced assignment with traffic. I'll be investigating further.
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2: Repeat, Betsy Fire Department, ambulance corps, priority 2 BLS, 615 Carrington Road, Kirkwood Road, and Woodcutters Drive for the party with a lift assist, 1131.
3: 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Cross streets are Laurel Heights Road in the dead end, time out 1131.
4: 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All units can clear. 73 is on the turn, terminating command.
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0: 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Priority 1, area of 516 Oxford Road. For the 05-year-old female on a fall with a head strike and bleeding. Repeating Oxford Ambulance, priority 1, 516 Oxford Road in the area. Pressure to Hogsback Road for the 05-year-old female on a fall with a head strike and bleeding. 11:37 timeout.
1: Julia 30 responding.
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1: Engine 2's off the air, Company 1. TLMA, on scene.
2: 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Juliet 30 apparently just passed the parties. They're in a parking lot.

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Fire dispatch, you on the air. Reporting the odor of gas inside the home with alarms going off. 255 North State Street. Assignment, engine 3, engine 6, squad 9, and the Derby ladder. Repeating in, Sony Fire dispatch on the air. With the odor of gas inside the home, 255 North State Street, caution to 5th Street and Smith Street. Assignment, engine 3, engine 6, squad 9, and the Derby ladder at 1142.

dispatch on the air. Derby Fire Department, ladder's being requested in 10. Sonia, 255 North State Street for the odor of gas inside the home with alarms going off. Repeating, truck 15 being requested in 2. And Sonia, number 255 North State Street, cross streets of 5th Street and Smith Street for the odor of gas inside the residence with alarms going off at 1143.

nearest medical service. Ambulance need to respond, priority 1. 255 North State Street. For the odor of gas inside the home. Greeting Antonio Risk Medical Service, number 255 North State Street, cross to 5th Street and Smith Street. For the odor of gas inside the home at 1146. Oh, 09 on the response, 1146.

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1: Truck 15 in a row. Truck 15 on the response, disregard tones, disregard tones.
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0: Yeah, you can pass it. 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I'll let you know in a minute.
1: Sorry, repeat that.
0: Now, there's nothing going on. 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
1: 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Why don't you go ahead and try to reset?
2: Roger.
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0: A lot of feedback on that last transmission.
1: Manpower, I'm by myself right now. I'm trying to cover this large.
0: Received, you have Squad 9 on the response and Derby Truck 15 as well.

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Can you notify Griffin we're going to have to bring these parties in through the decon room on this person?

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0: Chalk it up to a faulty detector, and Eversource got zero readings, so we're going to clear.
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A driver is needed to the scene. 203 Elizabeth Street. 64-year-old male, shortness of breath. 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
0: Clear refusal.
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1: 1-2-1 to the scene.

Charlie, Stephanie. Respond to 40 Crossbow Lane for the residential fire alarm activation. Channel 2 will be the fire ground. Team Monroe Fire, assisted by Stephanie Fire. Respond to 40 Crossbow Lane for the residential fire alarm activation. Channel 2 will be the fire ground. Cross streets are Elm Street and High Meadow Road. Timeout is 1234.

It's going to be zones 9, 11, 12, and then a CWLM activation at zone 10. No contact made.

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0: Monroe, come in.
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0: Place situation under control at 40 Crossbow. It was taken offline, but there was a cross communication on the alarm company thing. I'll be terminating command and off the air.
1: Was taken offline, but there was miscommunication between the alarm company and the people on scene.
2: 151 clear and off the air.
1: Clear and off the air.

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0: 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Cross streets are Riverdale Ave and Park Street for the residential fire alarm called in by the resident. Time out 12:56.
1: Car 1,
0: be advised, the resident called in. 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The resident had a fire in the house last year in that area. So she is concerned. I advise the 2 adults and 3 children to evacuate and wait in the yard for your arrival.
1: Received.
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They'll have 5-0-1.

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Timeout 1343, WQOK 253.

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I'm 25 Beach Street.

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Oxford Fire Department, need to respond to the area of Howley Road and Oxford Road for the possible brush fire. Repeating, Oxford Fire Department, need to respond to the area of Howley Road and Oxford Road for the possible brush fire. 1348.

0: 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Reporting the possible brush fire in the area of Holly Road and Oxford Road. I have 302 to Quaker at 1349 hours.
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0: 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Priority 1 ALS, number 4, Toro Lane. Disregard.
1: For Toro Lane. Medic intercept requested on a priority into Ansonia for Toro Lane for the 6-year-old female on the lethargic with dizziness. Being dispatched to Shelton EMS, a medic intercept requested on a priority in Ansonia for Toro Lane, a 6-year-old female lethargic and a dizzy. Cross streets are Co Lane and Marshall Lane. Timeout is 13:52.
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0: Stafford. 42.
1: Did they give you any other details? Like, did they see smoke somewhere? There's nothing in this area. I'm headed down Holly Road now.
0: Negative. It was called in by Newtown PD dispatch.
1: Roger. 42 to 32.
2: 32 in the area. Go ahead, 42.
1: You want to take a ride up Oak Crest? And 42 to Oxford, you can put all their units with the flow at this time.
0: Roger, 42. All of their units responding. Party 2 response. 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
2: 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Flow traffic.

0: 1 to engine 42. Yeah, it might be a mile into South Perry. They're fighting a brush fire there. I just got a call from my brother saying that's what he saw. He just went up 67, and they're fighting one about a mile over the line.
1: Yeah, the Holly already. I'm just going to go down Pope. 32 is checking Oakcrest, and then we'll call it, I guess.
0: Yeah, message received, I think that'll cover it. I'm in the area now. Car 1 Dodge, could you copy that transmission?
2: That's affirmative, sir. 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
1: Lonzo.
0: Yeah, we checked all of Oak West. It's all set up here, nothing found.
1: Message, if you can return to service, thank you.

0: 14 to the car one. 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
1: Received car one, and good intent, nothing found. 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

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Fire, respond on the medical. 43 Candy Road at Holiday Hill. It's going to be for the 10-year-old difficulty breathing that took an EpiPen. Repeating, Prospect Fire, respond on the medical. 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

0: Yellowstone EMS, second call town, BLS priority. 55 Long Meadow Road in the driveway, 57-year-old male for the fall. Repeating, Shawnee EMS, second call town, BLS priority. 55 Long Meadow Road, 57-year-old male for the fall. Cross streets are Brookfield Drive and Lucille Drive, timeout 1421. Can you go again? I got mostly static there.
1: Sorry about that. I followed Antonio's Griffin and we're out of Griffin.
0: Roger, thank you.
2: Victor 30.
0: Victor 30.
2: 30, we're going to that fall.
0: Clear RMA and on there for fuel.

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found on the medical, 33 Platt Drive. It's going to be for a supposed fall hip injury. Repeating, traffic fire, respond on the medical, 33 Platt Drive, you have across the street, Hill Road. It's going to be for the 89-year-old female that fall a few days ago, now having hip pain. It'll be on a non-emergency response, 1453 hours to be on next section.

Else is needed on a priority 2 response, 482 Roosevelt Drive. You have a cross of Punk Up Road and Riverbend Drive. It's going to be for the female fall last night, now questioning hip pain or hip fracture. 64-year-old female, repeating Oxford ambulance is needed on a priority 2 response, 482 Roosevelt Drive. You have a cross of Punk Up Road and Riverbend Drive. 64-year-old female fall last night, questioning a hip fracture now. 14 to 58 hours.

responding. 2-2 Juliet 30, you're responding. 482 Roosevelt Drive, across of Punk Up in Riverbend. 64-year-old female fall last night, questioning a broken hip. Priority 2, your BLS 1459.

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Patient is in extreme pain from a previous injury.

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Repeating, respond 486 Oxford Road motor vehicle accident head on. 1523 KBG 204 to the NXX 904. Oxford standing by.

0: Ronnie. Car 1 Oscar. Ronnie.
1: 3 safe.
0: I'll be responding.
1: On this. It's a head on, unknown injuries.
0: Prospect. Head on, heavy damage, one car off the road.
2: Town Hall.
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0: Message to you, keep them coming for now.
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0: 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Sound, Ridge Road, 25 miles, signal. Shelton EMS, BLS, normal travel, 55 Sound Ridge Road, 25 mile for SIP. 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

0: 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It's going to be 486 Oxford Road in front of Town Hall for three car motor vehicle, four patients, 1526 hours.
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0: you want a mutual aid started? 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
4: 46 Oxford Road, reported as a multiple car motor vehicle accident. 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
0: Race 31, you're responding to the motor vehicle accident. 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
4: ALS on a priority, 45 Maltby Street, Unit 1 Alpha, Room 138, 71-year-old male, altered mental. Repeating, dispatch Shaw and EMS, ALS on a priority, 45 Maltby Street, Unit 1 Alpha, Room 138, 71-year-old male, altered mental. Cross streets are Quorum Ave and Prospect Ave, time out 1529. Three vehicles, one was a head-on. And everyone seems to be out of the vehicles right now. It's going to be a 71 male, confused, more so than usual. He is conscious and alert at this time, but refusing vitals.
1: We'll keep everybody coming for now.
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3: Ocean Drive, priority 1 for the difficulty breathing. Yeah, 02.

0: Oxford.
1: Okay, at this time, we have all the batteries DC, fluids are covered. We have a detour set with the PD up Hogsback and Governor's Hill Road. We'll be standing by for the records.
2: Batteries are disconnected, fluids are covered, road shut down, waiting records 1541.

0: 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Whichever Zulu's on scene is jumping in that car.
1: Okay, which ambulance?
0: 50.
1: Roger.
0: Two additional trauma alerts with 40 and the second medic that comes in.
1: Okay, where are they going to go? I need to make sure they can take them.
0: See if Waterbury is capable. If not, we'll take them elsewhere.
1: Okay, I'll check with Waterbury and see how many they can take.
0: About 60 miles an hour head on for the trauma patients.

0: Waterbury's can take your other, Waterbury can take the two.
1: Our medic says only one additional is going to be a trauma, so we'll sort it out and get him to the right spot. Thank you.
0: Roger, just advising.
1: Thanks.

0: 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Repeating, Prospect Fire Department responding, medical emergency. On an emergency response, number 6, Skyline Drive, 74-year-old male, fall, cross streets or Talmadge Hill Road to the dead end. Time now, 1547 hours, WNXX 639.
1: Tango 6 has the two minors, they're evaluating them now.

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0: Do we have a second medic coming here?
1: Zulu 2 should be responding.
0: Message received. Looks like the second car 40 will be taking two with one modified and one regular to Waterbury as well. That will be with Zulu 2.

0: 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Are we needed on scene?
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0: 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They're actually entangled right now within the vehicle, but we should be able to get it out. 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
0: 40 is going to be transporting shortly two patients. The Zulu's downgraded.

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Time now 1633, WQLK 253.

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0: Oxford.
1: Okay, we're all set here. Vehicles have been removed from the roadway. 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All fire units are returning to service. Command's terminated. Car 1's in service. Fire, please, open that road, John. John.
0: Terminated. Vehicles are removed. 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

0: North Main Street for the possible structure fire. Repeating, Derby Fire Department, the assignment for Truck 15 into Ansonia, number 158 North Main Street, crosses our 3rd and 4th for the possible structure fire. Time now, 16:37 hours.
1: You have a cross of 4th Street and 3rd Street. And that'll be for EMS, Engine 3, Engine 6, Squad 9, and the Derby ladder. 16:38, time now.

0: center, please. On the way.
1: The fire standby is possible structure fire, 1638.
0: Yeah, up yet. I'm 22 yet and we're just in.
2: Antonio 21's responding.

0: 306. 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Homeowner trying to put it out with an extinguisher right now.
1: Chief confirming fire on the front porch, 1639.

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1: You're gonna have hydrants right at the corners of 4th and North Main and 3rd.
0: Sonia, make sure APD's going to shut this road down for us.
1: You're on scene 1640. Received engine 1, you're responding. 158 North Main Street confirmed to fire on the front porch. You got hydrants at 4th and North and 3rd and North Main.
2: Sonia, for a structure fire, number 158 North Main Street. Cross street's going to be 3rd Street and 4th Street. You're right across from Domino's. 1641.
3: Car 31, I have the fire knocked down. Once I get crews here, I'll have them go up, open up, and investigate more.
1: 31 reporting the fire is knocked down. Any units on? Walking on each other.
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1: 3222, you're on scene. You're taking command. 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
0: Sonia, when the derby truck hits here, I'm going to need a ground ladder to the alpha side of the building.
1: Ground ladder to the alpha side. 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
1: 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Engine 6 is getting a hydrant stretching a line. Truck 15 Derby is going to place a ground ladder and we're going to start opening up.
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0: car 2 arrival.
1: Chief, I got a crew, just no driver for the truck.
2: Yeah, so I am. Chief, stand by. North Main is under control. You can cancel the second ladder.
0: 22, you're reporting incident is under control, canceling the mutual aid ladder.
3: All right, car 2, it sounds like we're going to take a cancel on that. Just heard over the radio.
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3: Roger. 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

0: 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Box is clear from North Main Street. Fire marshals are going to remain on.
1: Marie, say fire. Command's terminated. Fire marshals remaining on scene. 1708.

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0: 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Thank you.
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